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0: 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It shows here we got a patient with a weapon. LAPD is not attached to this incident. Are we clear to enter?
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0: 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Just to meet the LAFT.
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1: Med 3 MS 14, you trying to get hold of 878?
0: Yeah, MS 14, roger. Just want to make sure that they're responding with heavy lift gurney 78. We still show overdue quarters.
1: 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They're right behind me.

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0: That's Run Gen 98-919, West 1st Street. It's going to be L.A. County, a health building. There's no hazards, but there are alarms going off. We made entry, used keys, but you're going to have a representative come out from the alarm company. Reed said it.
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Engine 77 en route, sick person, 10460, Pembroke.

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They're going to recall 911 again. 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

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I'm returning NAV DCOM about 30 minutes.

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1: Could be 8921 out of quarters.

0: Yeah, Matt, Joe, in the 70s at 207 on scene at Tarabella and the 5 freeway. Corrected address is going to be the southbound, northbound Tarabella exit off the 5. Drivers fled the scene. Engine 7, engine 207 can't handle.
1: 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Driver fled. Engine 106 en route. 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
0: Roger, CHP states they found the driver at Laurel Canyon just south of Tarabella. Are you able to break rescue 7 over there?
1: Engine 27, copy, yes.

0: 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What we ended up having was a single car TA, well involved. CHP did find one patient at Laurel Canyon in Tarabella. 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

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Our numbers with them as well.

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0: 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We're at 9400 on Telfair Avenue, and we find nothing. Can you get the call back?
1: FY91, reported via Telfair, just north of Truesdale, at the end of the cul-de-sac.

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0: Center, Engine 91, Rescue 891 on scene, eastbound, eastbound, across the clay. We find nothing. You try to call back.
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0: 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If you're unable to locate him at Clay, you can check Paxton. Other than that, we have nothing further. CHP's en route.
1: We have found nobody on the side of the freeway. We're going to call this a false.

0: 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Bradley and Sierra intersection. We find nothing. 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

0: 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We found our patient. He is just east of the McClay on-ramp on the eastbound 91. We are also going to need to upgrade to a paramedic rescue.
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0: 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There's a message saying the RP is calling back. Do we need to go back up to the apartment?
1: Engine 103, yes. The RP is coming back, requesting that you return.
2: NSC from Battalion 10.
1: Battalion 10, go.
2: Yeah, MSC from Battalion 10 at 14832 West Raymer. We do have a trash truck from Street Services with mostly appears to be the trash in the back. The refuse is on fire. We're going to be able to handle here with the resources on scene. Continue the hazmat assignment.
1: Battalion 10, roger.
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1: 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Would you like to attach a rescue?
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0: Yeah, we have a knockdown on the trash truck fire. It's going to be a 30 to 45 minute overhaul. We're going to keep 39s, 90s, and 81s. You could have your comms back, and you could have the hazmat component.
1: Battalion 10, roger. 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

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You've been attached to traffic. 1050 Arroyo, across the border. 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

0: 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Is LAPD attached to our incident?
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1: 478, rescue 78. Engine 81. Engine 81 of the fall, 151-26, not AOA.

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Rescue 35, engine 84 in the fall, 20859.

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0: 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Is there anyone at the residence that can let us in?
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1: 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Rescue 835, you've been canceled.
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0: 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Put engine 70 on still alarm traffic. 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Receipt in Dearborn.
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Rescue 74 in Mount Hemorrhage.

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0: We'll put you in route. Engine 75 to a traffic southbound 405 at

0: 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We don't find a 22037 Burbank Boulevard. We are in the vicinity. We don't see any person down or anyone that may have called 911. Do you have anything further?
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1: 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It was reported by the daughter, not on scene. We tried to call back at the premises and got nothing. We have nothing further.
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0: 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We were able to make access into the building. We checked all floors. 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It's going to be a false.
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1: Engine 472, Roger. What's the nature of the incident there?
0: We got a two-car traffic accident. It looks like we do have one patient that's injured. We'll let you know if we get a rescue.

0: Gravity 4, did you see the top comment? CHP states it's the eastbound 210 at Latuna.
1: 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Go ahead and send the engine 2477s ahead of us. 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Yeah, it's taking 5 minutes to turn around.
0: 474, Rogers, me engine 77, the closest. 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
0: Indigenous 74 is in quarters. Go ahead and send them. This is just before the Latuna off ramp eastbound. Give me a better shot for them over 77.
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1: 389, yes. 5445 to Hunga Avenue, 60s first in for an assault with light 460.
0: Roger, can you show us the route? 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

0: Metro from Light 46. You weren't able to locate the patient. Do you have a call back or anything further?
1: 460, we'll try the call back.